0: eh. Kasi kahit ako, nabigla ako eh.
1: Yes, ma'am. Sabi mo nga kanina.
0: Kanina, I was saying na BIRU represented. I didn't know kasi na may merong untoward condition from the end of Attorney Irwin Mati. But I'll get in touch with him.
2: But Tom, is there anything sa backup prosecutor? Is that part of the
0: that will be part of our discussion. That will be part of our discussion.
1: Ma'am, based on initial info, wala naman siya sa hospital.
0: I cannot tell kung nasa hospital o wala because even I was surprised about the change in the supposed presentation, no? Kaya pag-usapan muna namin, we will call Attorney Irwin also and we will share kung ano bang magiging adjustment which the prosecution will be coming up.
1: Thank you.
3: Thank you, Melanie.
4: So yan yung, yes, Idol, yan yung naging ambush interview kay Lead Prosecutor Jervy Luistro matapos na mag-break itong impeachment court. At kanina, nung dumating siya dito sa Senate, medyo maaga kasi tayo ng halos 2 oras ngayon dahil in-anticipate na maaga nag-press con ang House Prosecution dahil gabi na nga natapos kagabi at 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Yes, sa Idol.
3: Thank you, thank you. Saglit na kitang extra para sa iyo dahil papasok na ang mga balita dito sa News and All Center. All right? Thank you,
4: okay,
3: thank you.
4: Okay, maraming salamat, Idol. Babalik tayo mamaya.
3: Ngayon po, napakinggan niyo po ang magkakasunod na report ni Ning Fasuncion at ni Lois Luisa Respe at si Melanie Valdos Reyes. 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Well, mga kababayan, manatiling nakatutok sapagkat sa aming Radio Pilipinas Facebook page upang masundan ang nagpapatuloy na paglilitis kay Vice President Sara Duterte. Ako po ang inyong lingkod, Kakiko Flores. Maraming salamat po.
5: Isang makasaysayang pagdinig, isang bansang nakatutok, ang paglilitis. The impeachment hearing of Vice President Sara Duterte. A Radyo Pilipinas coverage.
6: We know you're always on the go. On the go. Pero ang mahuli sa balita is always a big no-no. Kaya Radyo Pilipinas is here to keep you updated. Reliable news delivered to you as it happens. Para sure na wala kang manimiss.

0: ang tagumpay ninyo ay tagumpay din ng sambayanang Pilipino. 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
1: As our population grows older, how we care for and protect our senior citizens matters more than ever. And what more must government do to ensure that every senior citizen can age with dignity, security, and respect?
2: Napakarami po na senior citizens na talagang ikangayong indicted. Ganda po yung layo niya na ikangayong universal healthcare natin, pero parang hindi po maganda yung implementasyon.
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0: Samantala, narito po muna ang ilang mga paalala mula sa ating himpilan.
1: World class na tanawin. Explore na natin. Love of the Philippines. 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Radyo Magazine
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5: Time to celebrate kulturang Pinoy. Tradisyon, musika, sining, literatura at iba pa. Anything and everything fun and Filipino. Ito ang Pinoy Kultura.
6: If there's anything that could describe the Filipino, it's that he loves to eat, which may not be exclusive to the race, but is especially unique because of his ingenuity and creativity when it comes to making food that's not only delicious, but affordable. Ika nga, swak sa busa at panlasa. And in the case of street food, adventurous. Street food in the Philippines has especially become a fast-growing industry. The more popular ones, ang pinakamabenta, are known to its consumers by their unusual names, tulad ng Adidas, Walkman at Betamax. Sigurado akong na-experience na ng panlasa mo ang paanang manok, tinga ng baboy, and clotted pig or chicken blood na parabang maliliit na blood cakes, named after what movies used to be watched on or ang Betamax. Nikay de Guzman and Esquire says in the 50s, livestock was plentiful. Street food sold were the more expensive cuts, chicken or pork barbecue. But when the economic crisis hit in the 70s, Pinoy's looked to the parts that normally get thrown out, like intestines and innards. These suddenly became valuable and reinforced the Filipino practice, walang tapon, walang sayang, that in turn brought out the isaw, a word that came from sawsawan, where you dip the isaw. But that's just three of a variety of street food. There's even a day-old chick boiled or fried, and these days, chicken skin. Found more often near bus stops, markets, or workplaces where an ordinary person can grab a quick snack for less than 10 pesos. Ano man ito, banana kyu, kamote kyu, turon man, kwek-kwek, or tukneneng. In these times of frugality and austerity, lamansyan siya ng Pilipino at ng kanyang kultura.
5: Yan ang Pinoy Kultura, because our culture is cool.
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0: Iba? 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
1: Meron po, Your Honor. So for... Ay, sorry.
0: Ano po yung pinagkaiba?
1: So for submission po namin, Your Honor, marami pong information na nakalagay. For example...
0: So binawasan nyo yung nakalagay? Menos na yung information sa second summary?
1: For the second summary, Your Honor, it was just a response to the letter that was sent by the panel house... for the prosecution, Your Honor.
0: So magkaiba nga sila ng laman?
1: Meron pong magkapareho, meron po na iba. For example, dun sa second summary, dito po nakalagay yung non-taxable income and income subject to final tax. May column, may additional column. But for the previous submission, wala po ito dahil dun sa second submission, nakalagay po siya sa letter, so we complied.
0: So, mas simple yung pangalawa kumpara sa una.
1: Tama po.
0: Pero ang pinagbasihan, parehong dokumento galing sa mga RDO. Tama po ba?
1: Tama po. Based po sa annual income tax returns po.
0: At yung format na pinadala nyo sa una man o sa pangalawa, ang nag-prepare o nag-fill up ay yung mga RDO din. Ni-review nyo na lamang. O hindi sa lahat?
1: Hindi sa lahat, Your Honor. Because dun sa pangalawang summary po, meron dito yung non-taxable income and income subject to final tax and yung income net of tax. So yung mga items po na yon ay kami na po ang nag-encode nito since may copy naman po kami nung annual income tax returns.
0: Okay, your witness, Attorney Christine.
2: Yes. So you're saying before this court that the second submission was in compliance to the request of the panel of prosecutors and the information therein are what were required by the panel of prosecutors from your office.
1: What is included in the letter?
0: I think the better word is what was requested of them.
2: Yes, what was requested from the panel of prosecutors.
0: By the.
2: By the, sorry. By the, sorry.
1: Yes, po.
2: Thank you. So, Your Honor, it's 6 o'clock already. I don't want to be the reason why you come home late.
0: I'm actually okay, Attorney Christine. Kaya mo pa, Attorney Irwin? Let's do. If it's a good time. Is it a good time to stop with your cross or can you still go on for 30 minutes and pause at that time?
2: It's a good time actually, Your Honor, because the next will be another point.
0: What is the pleasure of the senator judges? I see them giving me a thumbs up sign again. Wag niyo akong hamuning umuwi na maaga.
3: On our part, Your Honor, we're still good to go, if that matters.
0: Attorney Christine, may I ask approximately how much longer your cross is without telling you to shorten it, just to have an idea?
2: At least. It's quite lengthy, Your Honor, probably at least 2 hours.
0: So we will probably consume lunch until lunch tomorrow?
2: I cannot see that, Your Honor.
0: I'm not asking you to shorten it, Attorney Christine.
3: Perhaps we can enter into stipulations, Your Honor, if there are matters
2: no,
3: that we
2: Your
3: want
2: Honor.
3: To, so that we can expedite, Your Honor.
0: Well, in that case, if you will remain, we can also remain while you're here. I see Senator Judge Lacson raising a thumbs up sign, as well as Senator Judge Pia Lacson, as well as Senator Judge Pangilinan. Pia, Senator Judge Lacson and Senator Judge Pia Cayetano. And Senator Judge Pangilinan. Also, Senators Rafi, Irwin, and Lito. We shall call it a day then. Attorney Christine, Let's try to wind up with the BIR.

0: Ang tagumpay ninyo ay tagumpay din ng Sambayanang Pilipino. Mabuhay Team Philippines!
1: As our population grows older, how we care for and protect our senior citizens matters more than ever. And what more must government do to ensure that every senior citizen can age with dignity, security, and respect?
2: Napakarami po na senior citizens na talagang nagkangayong indigent. Ganda po yung layo niya nagkangayong universal healthcare natin, pero parang hindi po maganda yung implementation.
1: I'm Angelique Lazo, and this is In Person.

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